0: Baisse la lumière. Radio Campus s'occupe de tout.
1: Wow, wow, running. We sticking to the script, right?

match. Come Friday night, you'll catch a catch when Barnsley's one big amusement arcade, where toys are grabbed by clockwork cranes. So don't just stand there sucking your thumb. 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Put your arse in gear

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ghettos, on city blocks, in cell blocks. Keep your composure. Hold it down. 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Hold it close. Hold space for yourself. It's the way of the ancestors, our elders, our artists, our OGs, our dreamers, our builders. With each breath, internalize their successes, their struggles, their sense of self, their sense of overcoming, and take that power forward with you in life. Remind yourself of the magnitude of your good fortune and the mere chance

What you believe is everything, and what someone believes about you is nothing. Keep your composure. I am Shaka Singora.

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